0: Go ahead.
1: So, Lucas, can you help me with the Wisconsin plate in my event? Based off the LOI, the plate type is a BOP, but it's not letting me input that on my end.
0: Copy, what kind of vehicles come back to?
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0: Thank you, 14.
1: Probably tonight.
2: 9014.
1: 5-4, how are you going for? Code 4, working through some light. 4-5-6-0-5-4. Still water from Neil.

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0: This will be an APD. I'm code 4. I'll take one more car routine for traffic.
1: I copy that. 4487's en route to you.

Division N36. Please check out a male in the middle of the road going southbound on Century with Montana to oncoming traffic. A white male 50 to 60, average build wearing all black clothing with a white sneaker.

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1: 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Once he's along, come talk to him. He appears fine.

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1: Alright, next time we're at the 158. I'll see if I can't get a plate. 507-96 Mary King.
0: 10-4 and all the cameras are out up there.
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0: Sentinel.
1: This is domestic 1850, Birch Street. For a friend who has a dinko against the ex-boyfriend, comp can hear a physical altercation inside of this unit, apartment 312.

With that name that was provided in there, could you run that and see if there's a Danco?

2121, 3467 Life Street, Holiday Gas Station, Adult, standby for police, cross streets, rise to westbound 694, and roundabout, box 282, on fire off 4, time 2356, engine 121, 3467 Life Street, Holiday Gas Station, Adult, standby for police, cross streets, rise to westbound 694, and roundabout, box 282, on fire off 4, time 2356.

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Yeah. Morning, hey. Hey, hey, hey, hey, hey, hey, hey, hey, hey, hey, hey, hey, hey, hey, hey, hey, hey, hey, hey, hey, hey, hey, hey, hey, hey, hey, hey, hey, hey, hey, hey, hey, hey, hey, hey, hey, hey, hey, hey, hey, hey, hey, hey, hey, hey, hey, hey, hey, hey, hey, hey, hey, hey, hey, hey, hey, hey, hey, hey, hey, hey, hey, hey, hey, hey, hey, hey, hey, hey, hey, hey, hey, hey, hey, hey, hey, hey, hey, hey, hey, 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

3610, 27 Taylor Street North, Battle Square Condo, Hemorrhage, Cross Street, Battle Street North, Adair Street North, Oxford under the speed, on RF4, time 645, Red 610, 27 Taylor Street North, Henry Square Condo, Hemorrhage, Cross Street, Battle Street North, Adair Street North, Oxford under 1B, on RF4, time 645,

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1: Vehicle property damage accident in Montez Rice, 30 East, southbound.
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0: realize that I can only be close.
1: Yeah, oh, I know. This kid.
0: Metro. 1624. 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

have information regarding complaint last week on 84 at Broadway, the strike at Awards on Sonata, Zebra, Sam, Mary, 948, that matching out of Coon Rapids, passing our shoulder, passing in the turnway, 5 minutes late, information, signal.

0: か。
1: Okay, I'm in the area. I'll just continue on double checking.
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1: 348. Of the 49ers?
2: Yeah, he's 14 with them. It's the same event. I just have to combine on it. You give me a minute.
1: Copy.
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On fire-off score, time 7-11, engine 132, 3220 Lake Johanna Boulevard, Gables of Johanna Shores, Breathing Problems Delta, Cross Street, County Road US, and Sandy Road, Box 336. On fire-off score, time 7-11.

this cab will be going down for maintenance. We will not be able to create or log calls or any activity until CAD is back up again. Dispatcher's CAD is going down for maintenance. We cannot create calls or log anything. Time is 7:12.

0: back and see if the tax department is going for, not department or users.
1: Again, I advise the original caller that the address that was given, that they were giving me, was not a good address with First Carriage Drive number 342. I did advise the caller numerous times that that was not a good address, so I'm not sure whether he'd like us to get it or not.

Engine 631, Arrival 628, 2680 Snelling Avenue North, Natural Gas Odor, Cross Street, County 1C West, Adastbury Street North, Box 397, on Firehouse 5, Time 720, Engine 631, Arrival 628, 2680 Snelling Avenue North, Natural Gas Odor, Cross Street, County 1C West, Adastbury Street North, Box 397, on Firehouse 5, Time 720.

Our IT department states that they had contact 289, number 242, back in June of

number 13 at Cruising County Road, Patterson. 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I'm sure I'll only ran with my answer to the streets and driving erratically. 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
1: Okay, thank you.
0: 750.

0: 3914.
1: Two officials, 2220 Skillman in Unit 311, received third-hand info that there was a vehicle following Holler's mother, stating an ongoing issue and currently at the address. Dark Hyundai Elantra, Zulu Luna Hotel, 866 with tinted windows, unknown driver description.
0: Copy. 14, copy.
1: 758.

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20 meter 11, Interstate 35 via Goose Lake Road, accident, box 287, on fire off 5, time 8:23, alternate to ladder, Interstate 35 via Goose Lake Road, accident, box 287, on fire off 5, time 8:23.

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1: Do you want it on the freeway or do you want it on one of the side of the road?
0: They just checked the middle of the road. 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

0: We're clear on that from that far area. 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We're following the ceiling.
1: Woodbury Ambulance 4 will take call and retreat lane.

Eastbound Highway 10 at Main Street, described as a silver Toyota Prius 728, leaving over nearly hit the interstate, information 847.

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1: Get check for a couple of suspicious males, 2401 McKnight, I in Credit Union. They had a couple of males in the vehicles, black males are clothing, and a white male in a black shirt with light colored pants are on. 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
1: Ambulance 1, station 1, clear at 934.

due to the Eastern custody cutoff for the band and Bowden Trader, southbound 35E, just north of County Road, great shoulder.

0: 3580 second. Vehicle described as cutting off vehicles in and out of lanes. Robert Tom King 125 is coming back to a 2024 Escape Gray in Colorado, Minneapolis address.
1: That's right.
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0: on the northbound, they're on the south lanes of Cedar Avenue near Montoya, just north of the bridge there. Negative, they said info only from one Illini ambulance that's on other calls.
1: Can I get

19.1 westbound 94th Mounts Boulevard, looking for a silver Impala plate, given King Zebra Yellow 187 to come back to the silver Impala in Minneapolis. Call us as you're serving in the lanes and speeding. Information at 939.

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1: 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Phone call on assessed. 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
1: 70 Mayhill Road North for a full arrest on a 76-year-old female, not conscious, not breathing. Calvary.
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0: Hey. 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
1: 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Yeah, conscious breathing with chest and jaw pain. 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

0: Talk about the PD there for a theft and a fraud.
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0: 4461. 10-21.

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0: from Maplewood Cars. We do have a pending welfare check at 2358 Norland Place. Caller's going to be the neighbor. States for the past 3 minutes, they've been hearing a female scream through the walls for help, and sounds like items are being thrown around. Info at 1026.
1: 4487, can I get my case number, please?
0: Case number for Mayhill is going to be 35282.

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0: Please start to assist the community responders, 1740 Van Dyke Street. They're going to be en route to make contact with an unsheltered individual because he's been staying in the back of the building. Others have tried to contact the responder previously and there was no success in trying to relocate him.
1: There you go.

0: 946.
1: Hey, this is Maple Wood. They're looking for a third 2358 Dorland.
0: 3914, go ahead. 3926, I have you. Show me the route.
1: 1034.
2: 2042, can you see a sample east as closer spots?
3: 4232, I'm responding. What do squad have there?
2: Yeah, female yelling inside. No response to the front door. We only got myself and Guppy at the front door, nobody in the rear. And we had somebody tapping on the upstairs window as well. So no response to the front door.
3: Copy. You need to reach the door, good.
2: We're in the 4th century, and we also need a squad at the rear.

0: for information. We were just waiting for a certain number before entry.
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0: There is no current active screening inside.
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1: That camera is going to be northbound, just south of Butler.
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1: 37. Might just be a stall also.
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1: 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Trying to make one car accident turn around to 1200 Lakewood for an 84-year-old female who's sick. 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
1: Please.
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1: 7-2-2.

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1: 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And 3-2 North St. Paul. 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
2: 3926.
1: 3-2 negative movement in the back. Copy. 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
1: What, Twin Cities? No, we're going to need 3 4-wheel drive vehicles towed out of here. We don't have keys for any of them.
0: I'm just calling out there.

494, time 11:15, mutual aid ambulance, and making a call vaccine response, 245 Rosemont Avenue East, St. Paul Business Center, sick person, cross streets, Rosemont Avenue East to southbound Interstate 35E, and Interstate 35E, box 494, on Firewatch 4, time 11:13.

0: Digo, o sea, un metro casi todo. It's going to be for over hours. I'm on the ramp from St. Clair to northbound 35E. Minnesota 28 is Yellow Boy Victor 008 on a Chrysler Town & Country.
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0: 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Looks like we had three cars hit this debris.
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2: Four six six, Lake Elmo.
3: 1128. 5287. Hayden 36 is a bicyclist standing on the edge of the bridge. Caller was passing by on the eastbound side. Medics are around.

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Arcade Street and Highway 36 East, Jumper, Box 466A, on Firehouse 5, time 11:30, Engine 323, Merrick 321, and May Holy Chief. Arcade Street and Highway 36 East, Jumper, Box 466A, on Firehouse 5, time 11:30.

0: 466 Metro.
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0: 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He said that's a tanker truck.
1: Okay, 11 again.

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2: Oakdale Ambulance 2, 1033 Gershwin Avenue North, number 429 on an ALS fall, 1141.

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1: Area. See that fire cleared? Is there anywhere that I'm totally to be checked?
0: Go ahead.
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posting you for 10 cars in Sedona on a driving lane with a 5-minute delay. And the eastbound kind of 46 at Highway 3. The black smash-up car, plate given George Frank Henry, 68, weaving all over the road. Information 049.

0: Oakdale Chief, Oakdale Engine 1, Oakdale Station 1, for a fire alarm at Oak Meadows, 8131 4th Street North at 1151.
1: Engine 811, 4548 Oak Leaf Drive, Hart, Cross Street, Oak Leaf Court North, and Birch Bend Lane, Box 197, on fire off 4, time 1151, Engine 811, 4548 Oak Leaf Drive, Hart, Cross Street, Oak Leaf Court North, and Birch Bend Lane, Box 197, on fire off 4, time 1151,

0: information on our driving complaint last seen heading westbound 494 from Highway 52. Looking for a semi with a red cab, long box truck, unfleet, Spartan heavy on the side. Vehicle was seen swerving, unable to maintain lane information at 1156.
1: They said it was a false alarm. The installer put the system in test.
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0: 7:30 Herschel, Unit 243, for a 58-year-old female reporting a fall and head injury.
1: 52-3, medic, come in, I think.
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0: 4484. I'll be clear, but thanks to Marcy Paul for the assist. 4506 will stay on for the transport.
1: Received. 2262, 2269.
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0: Tak se říči na žisaran. Forty-nine Old Highway 8 Northwest Unit 101 for a suspicious. They have a male that's been sitting in the trees for about 10 minutes. He's a black male in his 20s, athletic build, maybe shirt, gray shorts.
1: 290, I can advise.

0: 24. Check the area on the 911 open line, 2632 Red Pine Circle. 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Static and shuffling sounds were heard.
1: Copy. Midnight, no Brackton.
0: 1158.
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0: 215.
1: 215, yeah, that's Snelling, or I'm sorry, County Road B in Victoria with two juveniles on e-bikes.
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1: Both the camera, East 94th Century, and trying to get through traffic. Got up to a score by this, and I'm over 100.

0: He's eastbound approaching 94.
1: Copy. Yeah, I've got eyes on, but traffic's not in my way, apparently.
0: Maybe.
1: 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Red one is the one I'm going after. I think you caught that other one your way there.
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0: 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I just speeding reckless. He was over 100 in motor traffic. 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
0: If you get a stop, let me know. 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

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My apologies, disregard. 2231.

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2: Engine 631, 2730 Herschel Street North, the harbor at Twin Lakes, fire injury, Cross Street, County Road 3 West, Box 396, on fire off score, Town 1220, Engine 631, 2730 Herschel Street North, the harbor at Twin Lakes, fire injury, Cross Street, County Road 3 West, Box 396, on fire off score, Town 1220.
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0: 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They have three juveniles that are ripping through the park on the path.
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24, 10 cars and officially driving complete. Last seen northbound Highway 52 at 222nd Street. It's going to be a dark gray Jeep Wagoneer with New York plate of Lincoln Victory Sam 2051. Wisconsin, Connecticut, Baldwin, and listen to other vehicles. Inspection 1236.

0: 4484.
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0: 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If there's a male and a female that are yelling at each other near a camper, if there's no mention of weapons, white male mid-20s, thin build, sweatshirt, short hair. 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
0: 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Sounds like one party drove off without providing proper info.
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0: 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Just by the 10410 Stony Creek Drive for white smoke filling the residence. No visible fire, 1300.
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1: 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Critical, if like we've got one residence on the locker attempting to exit.
0: 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We have multiple en route.

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0: 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What time am I going to show you the report?
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0: 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I'll be investigating any officers trying to get in. We'll have Stony Creek Drive Command. 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

for your call from Fisher. Their complaint last week was 135, I think 46. Be a great doctor, and with the plates 71891. David was driving a bitch and off the road. Information 1512.

Woodbury Station 3, ambulance respond, level 1 for seizure, 4801 Island Park Drive, Thomas Page is 1314. 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
1: I got a dangerous condition at McKnight at Carver. It was an older white van, no plate at all, driving reckless, not stopping at stop signs, and speeding, last thing going northbound Sterling for Carver.
0: Happy Petey.
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0: Sigma 77.
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2: 4477.
0: Alright, this is Aurelia Caribou, 3100 White Bear. Staff has a female that was given a refund for coffee, but she's still refusing to leave their property and berating staff. Plus a drive-thru, but she's still in her vehicle, which is a dark gray SUV, no plate info listed. Black female, mid-30s, average build, gray shirt.
1: Thank you. Good day.
2: I'm just copy.
0: At 1323.
3: I'm clear. I can replace one of them.
0: All flights control clear. I just got a request to cancel. Unknown reason why, but they're canceling.
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0: Annex 610, 2045 White Street North, proceedings at Major Roseville, Hart, Cross Street, Elmer Street West, and County Road B West, Box 492, on Firehouse 4, Time 1330, Annex 610, 2045 White Street North, proceedings at Major Roseville, Hart, Cross Street, Elmer Street West, and County Road B West, Box 492, on Firehouse 4, Time 1330.
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1: Thank you.
3: A1.
4: Take that suspicious activity.
2: Copy. You said the phone call doesn't have any info as to where you're supposed to meet this caller.
4: A1, copy.
2: 1339. You're coming up to meet at the public safety office. A3 is going on.
4: Copy.

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2: Dispatch, what's your name? 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
0: Hi, what are you saying?
2: Excuse me, Charlie, just clear the plan that's terminated.
0: 1341.

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2: 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He's not answering the phone. John Harridan, a white male in his 60s.

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1: It's 3-5 in Metro. I'm just about to exit the following.
2: The ramp left hand lane.
1: 10-4.
2: 13-44.

Lansing, heading southbound 35 and Broadway. Now I have a rest area looking for a silver Ram 1500, given plate of 0 Lincoln Mary 817. Vehicle was seen swerving, unable to maintain lane, almost hit the RP and driving at varying speeds. Information at 1345.

0: 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My guess is this is the same party that they're out with on Dallin.
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0: 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Have a good afternoon.
1: 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How are you doing?
2: Always having the vehicle eastbound and Hennepin at Spruce.
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2: Engine 631, and ladder 628, Lexington Avenue North and Martin 2 Avenue West. Accident, box 549, on fire off 5, time 1401. Engine 631, and ladder 628, Lexington Avenue North and Martin 2 Avenue West. Accident, box 549, on fire off 5, time 1401.
0: You know what?

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1: Went through the area, there's a small plywood board, middle lane. 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
0: 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That family nothing showing up. 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
1: 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Assuming command at 1415.
2: Medic 911, 3666 East County Line Road, Barrage at White Bear, unconscious, cross street, Doolin Court, and Mitchell's Court, box 295, on fire off 4, time 1415.
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0: Copy. They're working on a common channel. It sounds like a male walked into the school with a shotgun.
1: Okay, when you find out, we'll let you know.
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Recharge everywhere off in. Okay, White Lexus, rating 10, William Charles, 76, Asia, got the same vehicle out of. I'm really slow, and I have a lane information, what's your traffic?

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1: My case number, please.
0: Case number is 25314.
1: Copy, 25314. Thank you.

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1: You can cancel for the caller, the juvenile class.
0: 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Give me out from there.
1: Copy.

30 cars from Fish on a traffic complaint. Last seen westbound 36 coming in from Wisconsin. Could be a white Mazda. Look at a King Union Union 544. Was all over the road at varying speeds and over lane lines. Information 1436.

Time 1454, engine 121, ignition 131, Lexington Avenue North and Highway 96 West. Accident, on Fire Ops 5, time 1454.

Flat. Cross Street. Ferndale Street South. And No Cross Street. Box 864. On Fire S4. Time 1455. Medic 311. Car 308. 524. And Italian G206. 2610 Shadow Drive East. Cardiac Map. Cross Street. Ferndale Street South. And No Cross Street. Box 864. Fire S4. Time 1455.

that is over 20. I've responded to 6460 82nd Street South. Putting for a carbon monoxide alarm. The alarm went off, replaced battery, and seems fine. We'll just like to come check it out. Time I paid 1504.

0: 44570 cars for a blocking crash. Southbound 100. North of 62.
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2: Half Price Books at 2481 Fairview. They have a mail in their store that has been trespassed from another location, but is currently at their store trying to sell items. And they're for about 10 minutes. It's a white male, 20s, 5'8", slim build, no clothing given.
1: Is that copy?
2: It worked.

410 College and Pearson, all the traffic for your left lane, Highway 61 and Vermilion. It's going to be a Ford Fusion, but given Lincoln, William, Zebra, 962, which has come back to a gray Ford Fusion out of Winona, was swerving, brake checking, flipping people off, and almost ran into another vehicle. Information, C26.

0: Yes, sir.
1: 1525.
2: Ambulance is requesting rescue routine for a lift assist at 1525.
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0: 707th Street Northwest on a 911 open line, seems within 8 meters. Static and rustling was heard. And all swaps, 1529.
1: Or locking the thing in.

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And add Minnesota Julia Tingle, 9 6 12, please.

0: 21, West Crescent Lake Road and Don Bush Road, diabetic problem, on fire at 4, time 15:30, engine 121, West Crescent Lake Road and Don Bush Road, diabetic problem, on fire at 4, time 15:30.
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1: 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Black male, 27 years old, 6'2", said no picture, black hands.
0: A5 copy, I can advise.
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1: 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First is met at 10:50 on the highway to the taxi north.

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0: 42.
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0: 1539.

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0: Go for it, thanks.
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0: That was clear. Sorry.
1: 1544.
0: Come to medical and put me into the air alarm. Rescue 1 is still on scene. We'll clear in a minute.
2: Receive Hugo Chief 3, you're clear, and then route to the fire alarm at 1544.

0: 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Number 7, Long Lake Road at Ground X for the fire alarm covering the Gateway office area at 1546.
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0: I received 1546.

0: Dispatch, Hugo C3. I'll be on scene. Two-story, single-family dwelling. I got nothing showing. Looks like everybody's evacuated. We'll be out investigating.
1: Hugo C3 arriving. Two-story, single-family residence. It appears it's evacuated. You're investigating at 1547.

0: 40 cars for a 1050 rollover, Highway 47 north of 317th.
1: 1549. Okay, Chief One. Mind me, the Chief One. We'll be arriving in our short building. Nothing showing up yet with staff. Continue the assignment.
2: I received my Mutai Chief on arriving large commercial building. Nothing showing. Continue the assignment to 1549.

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1: Long way, command.
0: Monty Mutai, long way, command.
1: There's going to be no issue here. You can cancel everybody.
0: Copy. Can I assure you clear? Chief, I copy. All units can cancel. Are you remaining on scene, or can I also show you clear?

Woodbury Ambulance 1, Century Avenue in Oakwood. Officer is requesting an ambulance routine for a car deer accident. Driver was hit by

0: was just all black, and he thought how he can't use the pulley board.
1: Fifteen fifty-three.

Woodbury Chief Hotel Ambulance 1, Elenburg Drive and Tamarack Road in Woodbury. For a 4-year-old child choking in a white Toyota 4Runner, child is exchanging air at 1555.

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2: Cross Street, Highway 96 West, at Hobson Road, Block 162, on 54, Time 1557, Engine 131, 300 Village Center Drive, looking at Senior Living Solutions, unconscious, Cross Street, Highway 96 West, at Hodgson Road, Box 162, on Firewalks 4, Time 1557.

0: Bird, Charlie 1.
1: 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Is canceled routine.
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0: Medic 322, and Battalion Chief 306, 2280 Maplewood Drive North, Menards, Stroke, Cross Street, County Rosie East, and Cope Avenue East, Box 468, on fire off 4, time 1559, Medic 322, and Battalion Chief 306, 2280 Maplewood Drive North, Menards, Stroke, Cross Street, County Rosie East, and Cope Avenue East, Box 468, on fire off 4, time 1559.
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0: Zero cars, information of the driving complaint, eastbound 94, exited at Riverside on a black Tesla sedan, plate given Zebra King John 473, which matches to a 2018 Model 3 out of Eden Prairie. Unable to maintain its lane, almost hitting other vehicles. Information at 1402.
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1: Box 458A, on fire off 5, time 1621,

0: come over the ramp, eastbound of France, there on the right hand shoulder in the grass there.
1: Yeah, I think it's
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3: 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No need for 82. Can you clear me from the board so I can reboot?
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1: I'm an animal complaint at 2360 White Bear Home Depot. They have two large dogs that are in a vehicle with a collar rolled up for 20 minutes. So it's going to be Lincoln, Sam, Alpha, 888.
0: Before I copy, is there a CSO available to respond?
1: Steven on the board currently.
0: Copy, thank you.
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0: 33. A 1050, check for injuries, eastbound 394 at 10.
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0: Suspicious mail at 2440 Crestwood Drive. We had to use language line. The caller's reporting a male on scene taking things out of his vehicle. Description as a Pakistani male in his late 20s, 5'8", average build, and a gray shirt, light black shoes.
1: You can clear me a report and attach me to 36 or call on clear 14.

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I'm a BLS sick person. 1645.

61 from Highway 10, described as an older old Chevy Silverado, Wisconsin 28, King Nora 5467. Tried to run the caller off the road, flicked the caller off. Parties are separated. Information 1647.

0: 24/7.
1: We got a motorcycle that's lane splitting eastbound 36 coming up to midnight now. No shirt, black helmet. No plate, trying to catch it.
0: Hey, 16 for 9.

0: got our camera off? Looking for it.
1: It's at Margaret Street at a very high rate. It's at Margaret Street at a very high rate of speed. It's actually very far past Margaret now. Century. It's exiting southbound on Century.
0: You okay?

0: Continuing south. Continuing south on Century from 7th.
1: Got him over the hill. I can see him. He can't see me now.
2: He's approaching 40th.

0: 准的，全靠你看准。不能出来应该都从这里上面拍的。Black helmet, no shirt on, pretty obvious if anyone in the area sees it.
1: Yeah, he was driving on the shoulder, passing on the shoulder, high rate of speed on camera.
2: Four one seven.
1: Crash clear tank.
2: 1552.

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Africa beneath Earth, described as a black Chevy Trailblazer Zebra John Charles 635, comes back to a 2021 Trailblazer blocking Colorado plane. Cutting cars off, speeding, lost at a semi-impole, only 16 feet per

0: Metro to 07. That they continued southbound past the Pizza Factory. I'm not sure what road.
1: You want to have a position, Will?
0: Copy, 1556.

0: my driving complaint. Northbound 494 from Rockford on a motorcycle and a white sedan. Unknown 28 on the motorcycle, white sedan 28 was Sam Edward Tom Frank Robert Edward Edward from Max's 22 Toyota Camry out of Maple Grove. Vehicles were both traveling at high speed, cutting through traffic. Looked like the sedan was chasing the motorcycle.
1: Hey, 36, right there.
0: Copy.

0: Stillwater Rescue and Lake Community was responding to 2340 Driftwood Lane. Officer on scene says the male is alert.
1: Stillwater Rescue on ground.
2: Six eighty-one.
1: Grass is clear, tank.
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1: 452.
0: Call eastbound Highway 13 at 10:05.

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1: 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Rice, had a female leave with merchandise, jailed for while behind a bag that appears to have narcotics in it. Black female, mid-40s, jean jacket, she's on foot, unknown direction of travel.
0: 1711.

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1: Copy.
2: So check 3-10-50, northbound 35, you at St. Clair.
3: 5-6-8-1.
2: What do you say?

I'm checking on the on-ramp from St. Clair to northbound 53.

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0: Copy.
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0: 558. For the event, it looks like they're in and out of the right shoulder and right lane. 1750.

Transformation on driving complaint, passing westbound 94 from 52, clear maroon, Chevy pickup, and on 28. The wall over the road information, 1317.

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2: Position on a traffic flight, last seen westbound 94 at Jackson, can do a right Lexus. So given King Henry Union 511, which is connected to white Lexus RX out of Maplewood, with overland lines and driving on the shoulder. Information 1718.

0: Snelling exited at Creighton, possibly. It hit a gray Mazda. Again, it was a white Lexus, King Henry Union 511. Back to a white Lexus RX SUV out of Maplewood. Information 1782.
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3: Cross Street, Beatty Road North, and Southwind Lane, Box 532, on Fire Sky, Time 1719, Engine 313, Choke 325, and Battalion Chief 306, 2134 Southwind Drive, Alarm Sounder, Cross Street, Beatty Road North, and Southwind Lane, Box 532, on Fire Sky, Time
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5: Just read that disorderly at Aldrich, 22 Libby White Bear. They have an unaltered intoxicated female that's trying to out of camp. Black in the 38th and build in yellow shirt with camel pants.
4: Okay, copy.
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hoặc ngày chiều. 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

0: Roger, 44, Fairview, call 3752, southbound 35W, at Rensselaer Parkway.
1: 452.
0: Sensing traffic?

0: Pleasure, 4450, Austin Station. Just a quick question. First on Highway 62, Highway 37, we have black Dodge Ram, late given stance on item 694, which is going back to a black Ram 1500 out of Minneapolis. Running at high speeds and unable to maintain lane. Information, 1724.
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0: level 1 unknown medical, 8131 4th Street North in the lobby, Oakdale, time of page is 1725.
1: Nice. 1725.

0: cars, 4L motorist assist, requesting light, northbound 35 at 97 highway.
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0: Castro, 51 ambulance responsible, one for chest pain, 6018. It's in Avenue South. Have a page 17, please.
1: Copy. She's refusing to stop chasing these children as well. She's been asked multiple times by the call taker. She's also on a bicycle.
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0: Houston.
1: 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I'll advise where we are for the medics in a sec.
0: Houston, 2-3-1.
2: Update for White Bear Cars. So this one's going to be flying closer to 4211 Hazel Street currently. 1731.

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0: Metro 2510 car, Starker is stall blocking, westbound 212, just west of Cologne.
1: ISIS 4?
0: 1539.
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1: Dangerous condition at McKnight and Upper Afton. Caller's vehicle stalled in the middle of the road. Following up McKnight.
0: Baytown copies. My van called.

Badness Heights initially found. 668 Mon Avenue, unconscious. Cross Street. No Cross Street. And Ruby Lane. Box 346. On Firehouse 4. Time 1744. Badness Heights initial response. 668 Mon Avenue. Unconscious. Cross Street. No Cross Street. And Ruby Lane. Box 346. On Firehouse 4. 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
1: Motor vehicle, 5.2000 white bear, is part of a trust, references a girlfriend that took the vehicle and is refusing to return it.
0: Yeah, BPD.
1: 1745.

That was Pike's initial response. 801 Hiawatha Avenue, Mr. Fitz. Upstate, Greenwood Street, and Garfield Lane. Box 316, on Firehouse 4, time 1746. That was Pike's initial response. 801 Hiawatha Avenue, Mr. Fitz. Cross Street, Greenbrier Street, and Marshall Lane, Box 316, on Firehouse 4, time 1746.

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0: 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Locals and fire are on scene northbound 35E at University on the right.
1: 754.

0: There's no blocking on the ramp. Southbound 169 to Medicine Lake.
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0: Locals are saying there's not a jumper, there's just a stalled vehicle. All the other cars can 22.
1: Okay, you said?
2: Alright, copy that.
0: The Razor was throwing all the weapons safely from self and others. 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
2: 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Corey Ford, engineer. 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
2: 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Both parties are now at the North Branch Burger King.
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0: 1758.
2: 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They've got 40 units on scene. 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
1: Can you say that to the USA Halal Foods parking lot?

Information on the driving complaint. On 35W at Lake, a white SUV plate Sam David Tom 086, which comes back to a 2018 Chevy Trax out of St. Paul, was twirling, had black smoke coming out of it, unable to maintain its lane. Information at 1806.

information on driving plan. I think he's done for 94 at Portland. It's going to be a gold Lincoln SUV, but given Henry Robert Henry, 6'7A, which has compared to a gray Lincoln Navigator out of Minneapolis, with living all over the road information in 1808.

delivery, 611 ambulance, Oakdale 611 fire response, Wilson person in crisis, 674029th Street North. Okay. Connor Page is 18. 18-

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The caller at 1411 in the lobby just needs a case number for an accident that occurred a couple weeks ago. Northbound 35E before 94. 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
2: Lincoln Drive North, and Herschel Street North, Block 396, on fire off score, Town 1818, Rescue 6 and 11, 1601 County Road 2 West, Lens and Valerie's, Hart, Cross Street, Lincoln Drive North, and Herschel Street North, Block 396, on fire off score, Town 1818.
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0: for iPhone crash notification on eastbound 494 and 78th.
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0: Edgerton and Kingston, 8-2-9.

0: information on a driving complaint. Last seen northbound 61 at 5 o'clock. Describers a black pickup truck, unknown 28. Vehicle is weaving in and out of traffic and passing very close to other vehicles. 6 minute time delay. Info at 1828.
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1: 126.
0: I have a stall blocking that's westbound 494 ramp to Lindale. Unsure if it's related to the 1050.

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0: Roger for any kind of 10-6, parking North W-46.
1: Yeah.
2: Right, same driver.

simple only on a driving complaint. 1265 from Highway 10, described as a red Chevy older sedan. 28 given was Tom Merritt, 655, comes back to 1994 Chevy Corsica, red in color, out of Hamlake. Reporting party said they were wearing a disguise, wearing glasses, zipping in and out of traffic. Info only at 1843.

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0: 84.

0: 10-1021 Robinson Avenue West, Greenhouse Village Condo, Breathing Problem Charlie, Cross Street, Chatsworth Street North, and Oxford Street North, Box 519, on fire off 4, time 1844, Medic 610, 10-21 Robinson Avenue West, Greenhouse Village Condo, Breathing Problem Charlie, Cross Street, Chatsworth Street North, and Oxford Street North, Box 519, on fire off 4, time 1844.
1: But I traveled in the ambulance to okay other regions. I'm not there to see.
2: Copy. Thank you.
1: Police are involved in the driving of flight North 494 from Rockford. Described it as a black Jeep Cherokee with a partial 28 of 958. Slamming on the brakes. 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
0: Rescue, Cross Street, Roundabout, and Service Road, Box 282, on fire off 5, time 1845, engine 121, and engine 132, 157 Grass Lake Place, McDonald Apartments, Elevator Rescue, Cross Street, Roundabout, and Service Road, Box 282, on fire off 5, time 1845.

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0: Who is Lincoln?
1: Let's go to the back. 3001 Larry. Cole, I mean, nearest to Cole is a small child running around a lot with a stapler. No adult is in sight. Mixed race female, 2 to 3 years old, wearing a pink shirt, pink pants, flossing, running toward LA Fitness.
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